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2: Lord, you are good, and your mercy endures forever. Come on, say that loud. You are good, and your mercy endures forever. 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

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Now a couple of days into the month of September, coming right up on that Labor Day weekend, but that's not the only day worth celebrating throughout this month. We'll take a look at what else the calendar has in store for us after Al Green and Ty Tribbett.

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What's good? It's Victor Sosa here, inviting you to download the iHeartRadio app and talk to us to make a request or just say hi. You can do that by hitting the red microphone on the app, then hit send. 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

95.5 Hallelujah FM, Jackson's inspiration station. I once had a coworker who I thought was a bit paranoid look me dead in the eye and say, "Victor, just because I might be paranoid doesn't mean that there aren't people out to get me." If you feel that way at your job, you might actually be right. I'll tell you more about that next. I just want to say.

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Is there anybody in this house other than me that could declare you made it? Tell you me.

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I'm Victor Sosa. 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You can hit that red microphone on the app, then hit send, and let us know what's on your mind. 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

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No. Work it. Yeah. 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He. 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Yeah. 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

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All right, your brother Ed Long is with you. You know what today is? Today is Throwback Thursday. Yeah, very good, very good. All right, PJ Morton's coming up right after Norman Hutchins does this one. God's got a

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0: 95.5 Hallelujah FM, Jackson's inspiration station. So back in 2001, the BlackBerry was still very popular. I used to have one or two. Here's Lashae Knox and Ernest Pugh. It's called Right There. Ed Long is here. We're in the sanctuary.
1: 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Ladies and gentlemen,

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Hey, it's Ed Long here. You know what? We're sending love from Monticello and Macomb and everywhere in between. Thanks for getting your praise on with us and making us your number one for gospel hits.

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1: Ed Long is with you. We're flashing back to the year 2001 on this Throwback Thursday. Actually, 2001 was the year that I came to Clear Channel, which eventually became iHeartMedia. Mm-hmm. It's Canton Jones, Praise On.

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Number one for gospel hits. It's me, your brother Ed Long here. 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

0: Jackson's Inspiration Station, 95.5 Hallelujah FM. I'm going to play this new one from Jason Nelson. It's called Made New. As you hang out with me, your brother Ed Long.
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1: 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You'll be so glad that you did. Right now, we got the Kansas Spirituals. They say,

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1: All right, up next for your Throwback Thursday, we're going to do a comparison from 2001 till today. Okay, give me a few. I'll tell you exactly what I'm talking about. Ed Long is here in the sanctuary playing Kirk Franklin featuring Karen Clark Shears. Thank you for everything. I just

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0: 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All right, later on this hour, we have your inspirational thought for today. I call the segment Think on These Things. We got PJ Morton coming up too. Right now, Evelyn Turmentine, AG.
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1: 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I got your thought for today. Think on these things. Coming up after Anthony Brown, Group Therapy.

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0: That was Bree Babineaux with the song "He's My Rock," and he is. And stay rooted and grounded on and in him. Now I've got to go, but by the grace of God, by the grace of God, we'll be back on tomorrow with some more great music just for you. But until the next edition of the new Donnie McClurkin Show, know that I love you, and I want you to walk in the favor of God. Don't change this channel. Some great programming is coming on right now. Have a great day. The new Donnie McClurkin Show,
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0: Yes, it's a thankful Thursday. Yay, a men's day on the party. It's your early morning praise party. I am Sherry Mackey, and we've got great things in store on this Friday Eve, on this weekend Eve. That's what I call Thursdays, y'all. It's Men's Day leading up to a three-day weekend for some for Labor Day weekend. Hey, men, we are celebrating an anniversary in sports. Plus, y'all, they are living. I'll tell you who I'm talking about. We're going to go to God in prayer. We got your birthday and your wedding anniversary shout-outs. We're getting happy with your testimonies. Yes, you can call 844-885-9425 to send your shout-outs, or you can tap the little red microphone on the iHeartRadio app. Hey, coming up in entertainment news, Kaepernick and changes in the NFL. We're going to test your biblical knowledge with the Bible challenge question of the day. We'll have a look at today in African-American history. I call it Black Facts. And in today's words, celebrate who you're becoming. We got your Bible experience and in Hot Topics, child, Tiger Woods and Tony Romo. Oh, my. And then a little sherry-ism of a little wisdom I've learned along the way. What we have is a party on the radio with you in mind. It's your early morning praise party. I am Sherry Mackey. Happy Thursday.
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13: Hey, what's up, everybody? It's Questlove. Behind every chart-topping hit you know by heart, there's an original. Writing it someplace where nobody was listening. Behind the culture that marks a generation, there's an original. Already moving, already shaking things up. 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Not knowing it would land. 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
16: 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Put those hands together all over this place.

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Hey, it's Sherry Mackey of your early morning praise party. Macomb, we thank you for making WHLH number one for gospel hits. We couldn't have done it without you.

0: 95.5 Hallelujah FM, Jackson's inspiration station. Nobody does it like your early morning praise party. I am Sherry Mackey. Well, the Chicago Cubs are celebrating the team's 150th anniversary with special events at Wrigley's Field. The weekend celebrations began already with the dedication of the new founder's clock and a ceremonial signing of a replica 1876 championship banner. Yeah, the John Lester, Jody Davis, and Vince Lloyd were inducted into the Cubs Hall of Fame, and they had all kind of other kind of specials that were running during this celebration. Just wanted to shout out all the Cubs fans out there on your 150th anniversary. Congratulations to you. Hey, coming up, y'all, they are living. You said, Sherry, who living? Child, I'll tell you about it coming up next. Let's just say I want to live like that too. I can handle it, God. You're inside the party. It's your early morning praise party with me, your girl, Sherry Mackey. Good morning.
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0: 95.5 Hallelujah FM. Praising on a thankful Thursday, men's day of the party. It's your early morning praise party. I am Sherry Mackey Child. When I say they living. Who I'm talking about? Travis Kelce. Travis Kelce has a lavish new home waiting for him in Ohio. Waiting for him, y'all. Purchasing a massive lakefront mansion just months before his wedding to Taylor Swift. The Kansas City Chiefs tight end bought the Cleveland area estate March 2nd. $5.35 million is how much he paid for it. And we're told he was the only person who purchased the property. So he purchased that on his own with his own coins. The property is set on 3.5 acres along Lake Erie with modern luxury. Y'all, this mansion features 8 bedrooms, 11 bathrooms, and more than 21,000 square feet of living space. And I was thinking, I said, what would I do with 8 bedrooms out there? Okay, yeah, I would have a room then. You got to say Deuce, you got to say Tristan, you got to say Kai, you got to say my granddaughter. Let me see. I'll have a guest bedroom, a couple of guest bedrooms, because the kids ain't getting no room. Took them myself, babe, but all them grandkids would have their own bedroom at my house. I'm just saying. The third floor and lower level includes a game room and a home theater in the original ballroom. The lower level boasts of billiard rooms, temperature control, wine cellar, tasting room, fitness center, and a sauna. Child, yes. I say yes, God, trust me with it. Outside, there's a stone terrace that leads to a bluestone patio and a heated pool overlooking the lake. Travis and Taylor celebrated their July 4th wedding at the Madison Square Garden. And Travis previously upgraded his Kansas City living situation with a gated mansion he bought for just under $6 million. So you over in $6 million in Kansas City, and in Ohio, you got $5.5 million. I'm just saying, God, you can trust me. Hey, that's what's making news on a men's day, a thankful Thursday. We're going to go ahead and open those phone lines. If you or somebody you know or love is celebrating a wedding anniversary or a birthday, 844-885-9425. That's 844-885-9425. It's your early morning praise party. I am Sherry Mackey.
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4: 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But sometimes what's left behind matters more. 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

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The Bishop Hezekiah Walker sold out on a thankful Thursday, a men's day on the party. Your early morning praise party with me, your girl, Sherry Mackey. I got your birthday and anniversary shouts coming up. We're going to talk about entertainment news, but in about 10 minutes or less than 10 minutes, we're going to God in prayer.

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1: That's Sister Duo Mary Mary featuring Kiara Sheard, God in Me. 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And fellas, we're testing your biblical knowledge with a Bible challenge question of the day, 10 minutes away.
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1: Come on, Tim Rogers and the fellas, change. You're inside the party, your early morning praise party with me, your girl, Sherry Mackey. And y'all already know I love when you tap the app, when you tap the little red microphone and you talk back to me.
2: Good old talk. We love y'all. And that good prayer. I sure didn't need it. This is Bobby Wright from Fort Valley, Georgia. Thank you. We love y'all. Keep the good work up.
1: Well, to God be the glory. Hey, family, stay in about 8.5 minutes. We've got today's word. Celebrate who you're becoming. And then coming up in Hot Topics, ooh, we're talking Tony Romo and we're talking Tiger Woods. Oh, my. Right now, it sounds of blackness on your early morning praise party with me, your girl, Sherry Mackey.

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0: Jackson's Inspiration Station, 95.5 Hallelujah FM. It's your early morning praise party. I am Sherry Mackey, and it's time right now for today's word. Celebrate who you're becoming. Celebrate who you're becoming. Romans 12 and 2 says, do not be conformed to the pattern of this world, but be transformed by the renewing of your mind. Then you will be able to test and approve what God's will is, his good, pleasing, and perfect will. You know, one of the greatest gifts God gives us is the opportunity to change. Sometimes we look back over our lives and we focus on all the things we wish we had done differently. We remember mistakes we made, wrong attitudes we had, poor decisions, unhealthy habits, and moments when we failed to respond the way we should have. Y'all, it can be easy to become discouraged and think, I should be further along by now. Why am I struggling with this? But God does not want you to live in condemnation over the areas where you still need to grow. Instead, he invites you in to transformation. The beautiful thing about walking with God is that you don't have to stay the way you are. You may not be where you want to be, but thank God you're near where you used to be. There may be a time when you reacted in anger, but now you're learning to respond with patience. Perhaps you once held grudges, but God is teaching you how to forgive. Maybe fear used to control your decisions, but now you're learning to step out in faith. Don't overlook those changes. Celebrate them. Growth is not always dramatic. Sometimes it happens quietly, little by little, choice by choice. You may not notice the transformation every day, but as you continue to submit yourself to God, read his word, pray, and follow the leading of the Holy Spirit, something is happening inside of you. Your mind is being renewed. Your heart is changing. Your perspective is growing. The things that once controlled you are becoming less and less powerful. They're losing their power. When God shows you an area that needs to change, don't punish yourself or spend your day feeling guilty. No, no, no. Simply agree with God and say, Lord, I see it. Help me to grow in this area. See, conviction draws us closer to God and leads us toward change. Condemnation tries to make us hide from him. So don't run from God when he reveals a weakness. Run to him. Change can sometimes feel uncomfortable because it requires us to let go of old way of thinking and familiar patterns. But don't be afraid of the process. The God who saved you is still shaping you. The God who began a good work in you is still working. So instead of criticizing yourself on how far you still have to go, take a moment to thank him for how far he's already brought you. Celebrate the growth. Celebrate the healing. Celebrate the renewed mind. Celebrate the new attitude. You are becoming who God created you to be. And transformation is something you can be thankful for. Father, thank you that we don't have to remain the same. Thank you for loving us enough to continue to work through our lives, transforming us from the inside out. Help us to be open to your leading and willing to change wherever change is needed. When you reveal our weaknesses, help us not to fall into guilt or condemnation, but to receive your grace and allow you to teach us to grow. Renew our minds, change our hearts, and help us to become more like you every day. We celebrate the progress you've already made in our lives and trust you to work still in us to make us better in Jesus' name. Now that's your word for today. Take that, apply it to your everyday life, and you continue to be encouraged and inspired. It's your early morning praise party. I am Sherry Mackey.
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0: 105.5 Hallelujah FM, Jackson's Inspiration Station. It's your early morning praise party. I am Sherry Mackey. It is time, y'all, for the Word of God. It is time for the Bible Experience. And for those of you that like to read along with us, we are in Ephesians chapter 2. We're going to close out chapter 2 today. Ephesians chapter 2 today, we're picking up in verse 19. Ephesians 2:19, we're continuing one in Christ.
1: Consequently, you are no longer foreigners and strangers, but fellow citizens with God's people and also members of his household, built on the foundation of the apostles and prophets, with Christ Jesus himself as the chief cornerstone. In him, the whole building is joined together and rises to become a holy temple in the Lord. And in him, you two are being built together to become a dwelling in which God lives
0: by his Spirit. All right, family. We're going to pick up right there in the Bible Experience on the party. It's your early morning praise party with me, your girl, Sherry Mackey. Good morning.
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1: Nobody, and I do mean nobody, does it like your early morning praise party. I am Sherry Mackey, and here's what's making news in hot topics. Golf legend Tiger Woods pled guilty to reckless driving and refusal to submit to a lawful test. The golfer will have his driver's license suspended for 5 years, and he will have to pay a $1,000 fine. The judge warned Tiger that if he drove on suspended license, he could go back to jail. Woods previously pleaded not guilty to misdemeanor charges of DUI with property damage and refusal to submit to a lawful test. Woods was arrested after police say his Land Rover clipped a truck hauling a trailer on Jupiter Island, then rolled over. Deputies said he showed several signs of impairment and failed field sobriety exercises. Tiger's breathalyzer showed no alcohol in his system, but authorities say he refused to provide a urine sample. Deputies also said they found 2 hydrocodone pills in his pocket. Woods later announced he was stepping away from the golf area to seek treatment, and a judge allowed him to travel overseas for care. He returned to the United States in June. Also making news, former NFL quarterback Tony Romo is going public with his off-field struggles. Romo pleaded no contest Tuesday in Milwaukee to a drunk driving charge that stemmed from an arrest last month. He'll lose his license for 6 months and pay a $784 fine. In a statement issued after the court appearance, Romo admitted to alcohol dependency caused in part by an over-reliance on painkillers while playing football. The 46-year-old says he's working with doctors to address his health and is hopeful he'll be allowed to return to his broadcasting duties with CBS. Oh, my. There you have it. Hot topics on the party. Your early morning praise party with me, your girl, Sherry Mackey. If you'd like to weigh in on these hot topics, go ahead. 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
1: All right, family, that's going to do it for me, your girl, Sherry Mackey, and your early morning praise party. Before I get out of here, you know I like to share what I call a little Sherry-ism. That's a little wisdom I've learned along the way. Today in my Sherry-ism, peace, real peace, begins when you stop trying to control everything and start trusting God with everything. Did she say that? I did. Peace begins when you stop trying to control everything and start trusting God with everything. Won't we mess some stuff up, baby, by trying to control it? I'm just saying. That's a little Sherry-ism, a little wisdom I've learned along the way, and I'm sharing that with you. I pray something I said or played is ministered to your heart and to your spirit, something that's encouraged you to go on in the name of the Father, realizing you are fearfully and wonderfully made in His likeness and His image. Know that I love you. There's not a thing you can do about it, but you can join me every weekday morning at 6 a.m. for a party on the radio, your early morning praise party. I am Sherry Mackey.

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Ms. Thomas from Birmingham loves that one from Reverend Clay Evans, and I've got a testimony. I'm Tracy Bethay, glad to be in your company. Here's Canton Jones and Praise on Go.

I've been hurt in the church. As I attempt to do God's work by people who call themselves saints.

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Thank you for making us number one for gospel hits.

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1: It's music from Dwayne Woods, Let Go and Let God Have His Way. Happy Thursday to you and yours. I'm Tracy Bethea. It's Jason Nelson and Made New.

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1: It's all right to get your praise on. That's Mary, Mary, Tina, and Erica. Get those shackles up off my feet. It's time to praise them. I'm Tracy Bethay. Happy Thursday to you and yours. Ty's Tribbett is standing by. It's Fred Hammond taking you back a little bit with Let the Praise Begin.

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1: The Anointed Pay Sisters with High Praise. I'm Tracy Bethay. 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It's something new from Kirk Franklin featuring Karen Clark Sheardon. Thank you, Lord, for everything.
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95.5 Hallelujah FM. It's Hezekiah Walker and friends with I'll Make It. And guess what? Hezekiah Walker is about to drop some new music. Stay tuned. I'm Tracy Bethay. Glad to be in your company. It's John P. Key and Jesus is Real.

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Hey, I'm Tracy Bethay and Macomb. We thank you for making WHLH number one for gospel hits. We

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3: 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You love God? What's wrong with you? 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You love God? What's wrong with you?

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Hope you're loving God on this day. That's Erica Campbell. I'm Tracy Bethea. Glad to be with you on this Thursday. It's Lashae Knox and Ernest Pugh, and right there.

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It's Micah Stampley and Take My Life. I'm Tracy Bethay, delighted to be in your company. It's Fred Hammond. He's on the way with Love Never Fails. But first, Kirk Carr and the Kirk Carr Singers in the Sanctuary.

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1: 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And then push the little red microphone and start talking. You never know. You could be the next person you hear on the radio.
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1: I know he will. I know that the Lord will make a way somehow. 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

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I'm Kim Harper Johnson, yes, with you, keeping you company. It's my pleasure on this thankful Thursday. And listen, again, congratulations to Tamara Coleman. She won that HBCU Battle of the Bands, a family pack of four tickets on yesterday. And if you didn't win, no worries. Another family four pack to the HBCU Battle of the Bands. Yep, it's up for grabs today. So there's still time to enter. 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And I'll announce another winner this afternoon at 6:15 right here.

0: Mercy. We can come boldly before the throne of grace to find help and mercy in the time of need. 95.5 Hallelujah FM, Jackson's Inspiration Station. I'm Kim Harper Johnson. Thankful Thursday to you. Yeah, we got more hits on the way. Got the Winans with that classic Tomorrow, Brent Jones and Praise in the Choir Stand. Well, listen, we've got great teachers. Yes, we do. 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

praise God for his mighty acts. Oh, he's worthy to be praised. 95.5 Hallelujah FM, the highest praise, yes, Jackson's inspiration station. Thanks so much for listening in. And I'm Kim Hartford Johnson. And be sure to tune in tomorrow morning, yes, Friday morning at 7:15 as Sherry Mackey brings you the morning prayer. Yeah, join us as we start your day by going before the Lord in prayer with Sherry Mackey of your early morning praise party right here, 95.5 Hallelujah FM.

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Somebody just need to testify to somebody next to him. 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

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Here, our hope and our expectation is in the Lord Jesus. 95.5 Hallelujah FM, Jackson's Inspiration Station. I'm Kim Harper Johnson. Thanks for listening in on a thankful Thursday. And of course, today, September 3rd, is a special day on the national calendar. You have all day long. And I'll tell you what it is straight ahead. Here's Canton Jones. I'm loving this one. Praise on Go. 95.5 Hallelujah FM.

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0: God's grace is sufficient. Hallelujah, and so amazing. 95.5 Hallelujah FM, Jackson's Inspiration Station. I'm Kim Harper Johnson with you on a thankful Thursday. And listen, get your Bibles ready. Yes, later this hour, I've got some spiritual food for your soul. That's where I give you a scripture to read for yourself. Yeah, are you hungry? Man will not live by bread alone, but with every word that proceeds out of the mouth of God.
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0: Bible study, spiritual food for your soul later this hour. Here's the one, the only, Dottie Peoples,
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1: 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The storm now in the Braxton area, moving west at about 10 miles an hour. They're saying now this storm could produce some ping pong ball sized hail, along with 60 mile an hour wind gusts. 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

who is like unto our God. There's nobody, and I mean nobody, like Jesus. King of kings, Lord of lords, King Jesus. Yeah, he reigns sovereign. 95.5 Hallelujah FM, Jackson's Inspiration Station. Lamar Campbell and Spirit of Praise on the way. It's all about the love. Donald Lawrence, Encourage Yourself. Well, listen, if you're ready to make meaningful connections and walk into new opportunities, Delta Fest 2026 is where you need to be. Yes, it's day number 2 for Delta Fest, going through tomorrow, Friday, September 4th. 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A host of great speakers and great networking. Yes, at Thalia

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And tell me why you and your family would love to attend the HBCU Battle of the Bands, all right? 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

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It's good to be at the table. Amen. 95.5 Hallelujah FM, Jackson's Inspiration Station. I'm Kim Harper Johnson. Listen, get your Bibles ready. We got a little Bible study straight ahead. Some spiritual food for your soul. Yeah. Here's John P. Key, Church Medley, 95.5.

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The Lord will fight for you. You need only to be still. He's strong and mighty in battle. Never lost a fight. 95.5 Hallelujah FM. Yes, Jackson's Inspiration Station. I'm Kim Harper Johnson. Thanks so much for listening in. And the 2026 HBCU Labor Day Classic Battle of the Bands is back. Yeah. 7 p.m. at the Vet. It's going to be dynamic. And of course, I've got another family pack of 4 tickets to the HBCU Battle of the Bands. It's up for grabs. 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All right. And I'll announce the winner. Yes, this afternoon, next hour at 6:15. 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Go ahead and talk back to me on the free iHeartRadio app. Here's Shay Norman. 'Tis so sweet.

0: God are yea and amen. It's the truth. And I'm a witness. I know I've got some witnesses listening in right now. Yeah. 95.5 Hallelujah FM, Jackson's Inspiration Station. The Reverend Clay Evans is on the way. I've got a testimony. Anthony David, heaven. 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Why? I'm about to tell you. Yeah. So you can register for Ichiban's $50 Friday giveaway right here on Hallelujah 95.5. 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

our citizenship is in heaven. I want to hear him say, well done, good and faithful servant. Well done. 95.5 Hallelujah FM. Kim Harper Johnson with you. Yes, if you are on your way home, you know, just got off work, God bless you. We're praying for traveling grace and mercy in the name of Jesus, making to your destination safely. All right. And we'll continue to keep you uplifted along the way. Yeah, I got the Williams Brothers. I'm Too Close.

Jesus is the way, he's the truth, and he is the life. 95.5 Hallelujah FM. I'm Kim Harper Johnson. Thankful Thursday to you. It's September 3rd. Is it your birthday? Well, guess what? I've got a gift from me to you. Yeah, short and sweet, like a good old slice of birthday cake. It's straight ahead. Don't you dare miss it. Here's Daryl Walls and PJ Morton. Able. 95.5.

persuaded that what God has promised, yes, he's able to perform it. He's able to do exceedingly abundantly above all that we could ever think or even ask. 95.5 Hallelujah FM, Kim Harford Johnson. Thankful Thursday to you. Got Anita Wilson on the way. Jesus will. Bishop Daryl Pettis in Strength and Praise. Yes, Lord. Well, it's September 3rd. Happy birthday to Daryl James Sr. celebrating on today. To my beautiful daughter in love, Tyler Harper, happy birthday to you. And if you're listening in,

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And we know that all things work together for good to those that love God and are called according to his purpose. It's intentional. Hallelujah. 95.5 Jackson's Inspiration Station. I'm Kim Harper Johnson. You got about 15 more minutes, yes, to try to win that family pack. Four tickets to the HBCU Battle of the Bands this Sunday, September 6th at the Vets. Yeah, there's still a little time to enter. 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I'll be announcing another great winner in just a few at 6:15. 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

0: covers a multitude of sin. Love never fails. Jesus is love. He never fails. Hallelujah. 95.5 Jackson's Inspiration Station. I'm Kim Harper Johnson. Yeah, we got more hits on the way for you. Got CC Winans Pray. Hezekiah Walker sold out. Well, congratulations. Yes, to Miss Yvette King. Yes, she won 4 tickets, a family pack to the HBCU Battle of the Bands this Sunday, September 6th at the Vet, beginning at 7 p.m. Yeah, she hit that talk back mic. And let me know, she talked back to me and told me why she thought her family should go.
1: I would love to go to the Battle of the Bands. I would take my son, his girlfriend, and my granddaughter. It would be a perfect event for us. Thank you so much. Thank you for the blessings.
0: God bless. Thank you, Miss Yvette King, for participating. You are a winner. And congratulations. I'll see you at the Battle of the Bands. Yeah. We're going to have a great time at the Vet. She won those tickets, right? Congratulations. 95.5 Hallelujah FM.
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The fervent, effectual prayers of the righteous avails much. So listen, don't you dare stop praying. 95.5 Hallelujah FM, Jackson's Inspiration Station. I'm Kim Hartford Johnson. Thankful Thursday to you and yours. If you are on your way home, we're praying for traveling grace and mercy. For the truckers that are driving, we're praying for you as well. Well, if you're just running an errand, yeah, we're praying for you. In the mighty and matchless name of Jesus, God bless. Here's Hezekiah Walker, sold out to Jesus.

cast your cares upon the Lord, for he cares for you. We are the apple of our God's eye. 95.5 Hallelujah FM, Jackson's Inspiration Station. I'm Kim Harper Johnson. Are you getting ready for the Labor Day holiday weekend? Yeah, coming up this weekend, a three-day holiday weekend. Monday, September 7th, the first Monday of September, is officially Labor Day, celebrating all the laborers, the hard and smart workers listening in right now. It's our weekend, right? And we will enjoy. Pull out the grill and enjoy. Here's Jason Nelson, Made New, 95.5 Hallelujah FM. Ooh.

0: In the choir stand. Where is that? In the choir stand. Where it at?
1: In the choir stand. Where
0: is
1: that?
0: Hey!
1: In the choir stand.
0: Eddie, I want to go back to that guy to keep watching.
1: Where is that?
0: Do that break.